wild thing, I think I love you. But I wanna know for sure. So come on, hold me tight.

I don't think that that's a selfish want. I really don't. Well, I'm not saying that I have this capacity, because it's hard to develop that capacity on your own when you're being stuck.

Greg Levin, after yelling and screaming and telling him why he wasn't coming on Fate 11.